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1: I'm Larry Magid with the Connect Safely Report. As part of a settlement with nearly every state and several U.S. territories, Meta has agreed to major changes designed to make Facebook and Instagram safer for teens. Teens will have a default 2-hour daily limit, with parental permission required to turn that off. Facebook and Instagram will be blocked by default from midnight to 6 a.m., and most notifications will be muted during school hours. Meta will also hide like counts, restrict some beauty filters, and give teens the option of a non-algorithmic feed and turning off autoplay. Parents will get additional supervision tools and information about their teens' accounts. These are meaningful changes, but parents still need to stay involved while respecting their teens' growing privacy and independence. 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
7: Here's your Yazoo area weather forecast from your Power 107 Satellite Weather Center. Mainly clear tonight with a low around 75, winds from the southeast at 5 to 10 miles per hour. Tomorrow, sunny along with a few afternoon clouds, very hot with a high of 98, and tomorrow night, clear skies with a low around 75, winds light and variable. 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
1: Hospitals in dozens of states are turning to a low-tech tool to save the lives of new mothers, wristbands. I'm Katherine Houghton, and this is your KFF Health News Minute. 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The bracelets also remind new moms to tell a doctor if they experience chest pain, headaches, or bleeding. Homeless people will not be automatically exempt from new Medicaid work rules. Taiwan Pugh in Montana is homeless and has seizures that make it hard to keep a job.
2: My Medicaid is still active, but when are they going to cut that off?
1: Pugh's medical condition may excuse him from work requirements, but getting the paperwork to prove he's too sick to work could be challenging, especially without a permanent address. There's more at kffhealthnews.org.
0: Colossians 3:16 says, "Let the message of Christ dwell among you richly as you teach and admonish one another with all wisdom through psalms, hymns, and songs from the Spirit." 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
3: Here's your Yazoo area weather forecast from your Power 107 Satellite Weather Center. Mainly clear tonight with a low around 75, winds from the southeast at 5 to 10 miles per hour. Tomorrow, sunny along with a few afternoon clouds, very hot with a high of 98. And tomorrow night, clear skies with a low around 75, winds light and variable. 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
1: Where are you guys? This party is too lit. I'm here with... I'm sorry, what's your name again? Oh, what's this?
2: Forgot I was still recording.
1: I'll tell y'all all about it tomorrow. If I make it. Kidding.
3: Don't let one good
1: time... Oh, what's this?
2: Forgot I was still recording.
1: I'll tell y'all all about it tomorrow. If I make it. Kidding.

0: 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The flock cams that are targeted by vandals could never really do everything that privacy advocates feared. 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These new cams are now directly connected to police case files, 911 dispatch logs, and commercial identity records. 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There's no question. The flock privacy issue will one day make its way to the U.S. Supreme Court. 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
2: Here's your Yazoo area weather forecast from your Power 107 Satellite Weather Center. Mainly clear tonight with a low around 75, winds from the southeast at 5 to 10 miles per hour. Tomorrow, sunny along with a few afternoon clouds, very hot with a high of 98. And tomorrow night, clear skies with a low around 75, winds light and variable. 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
7: Here's your Yazoo area weather forecast from your Power 107 Satellite Weather Center. Mainly clear tonight with a low around 75, winds from the southeast at 5 to 10 miles per hour. Tomorrow, sunny along with a few afternoon clouds, very hot with a high of 98, and tomorrow night, clear skies with a low around 75, winds light and variable. 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

7. 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
3: Here's your Yazoo area weather forecast from your Power 107 Satellite Weather Center. Mainly clear tonight with a low around 75, winds from the southeast at 5 to 10 miles per hour. Tomorrow, sunny along with a few afternoon clouds, very hot with a high of 98. And tomorrow night, clear skies with a low around 75, winds light and variable. 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

0: sporty and high-tech, but also tight and a bit buggy. This is Jeff Gilbert with the Car Chronicles. The plug-in hybrid version of Mazda's CX-90 large SUV is a rolling contradiction. 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But I also found it a bit tight. The feel of the hybrid system was hard to get used to, and the infotainment system was a special problem. It's not a touchscreen, not easily labeled, and can be very distracting. Pricing from the low 50s up to 60. It's sportier than your average family hauler, but not quite as comfortable. The Mazda CX-90 plug-in hybrid probably fits best for sporty buyers who don't take long trips and only occasionally want to haul a lot of people. 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
5: Here's your Yazoo area weather forecast from your Power 107 Satellite Weather Center. Mainly clear tonight with a low around 75, winds from the southeast at 5 to 10 miles per hour. Tomorrow, sunny along with a few afternoon clouds, very hot with a high of 98, and tomorrow night, clear skies with a low around 75, winds light and variable. 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
6: 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Power 107.

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He had underlined in red,

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Oh, and we all wondered if she were. And it kept running through my mind. 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
10: Here's your Yazoo area weather forecast from your Power 107 Satellite Weather Center. Mainly clear tonight with a low around 75, winds from the southeast at 5 to 10 miles per hour. Tomorrow, sunny along with a few afternoon clouds, very hot with a high of 98. And tomorrow night, clear skies with a low around 75, winds light and variable. 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
1: I'm Larry Magid with the Connect Safely Report. As part of a settlement with nearly every state and several U.S. territories, Meta has agreed to major changes designed to make Facebook and Instagram safer for teens. Teens will have a default 2-hour daily limit, with parental permission required to turn that off. Facebook and Instagram will be blocked by default from midnight to 6 a.m., and most notifications will be muted during school hours. Meta will also hide like counts, restrict some beauty filters, and give teens the option of a non-algorithmic feed and turning off autoplay. Parents will get additional supervision tools and information about their teens' accounts. These are meaningful changes, but parents still need to stay involved while respecting their teens' growing privacy and independence. 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
5: Here's your Yazoo area weather forecast from your Power 107 Satellite Weather Center. Mainly clear tonight with a low around 75, winds from the southeast at 5 to 10 miles per hour. Tomorrow, sunny along with a few afternoon clouds, very hot with a high of 98, and tomorrow night, clear skies with a low around 75, winds light and variable. 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

Well, this here's a story about the Rock Island Line. Well, the Rock Island Line, she runs down into New Orleans. There's a big toll gate down there, and you know, if you got certain things on board when you go through the toll gate, well, you don't have to pay the man no toll. Well, the train driver, he pulled up to the toll gate, and the man hollered and asked him what all he had on board, and he said,

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Oh, cloudy in the west and it looked like rain. Round the curve, come a passenger train. Northbound train on the southbound track. He's all right, a leaving, but he won't be back.

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1: Think before you spend. This is Soundbites, and I'm Alan Davidson. Faster, faster. But when is fast fast enough? When you're thinking about buying a new device, it's worth considering that very carefully. There's a constant pressure to upgrade, that endless upsell to bigger and faster. But frankly, bigger and faster isn't always better. So maybe it's time for some rigorous and skeptical thinking. How much speed do you really need? And will that extra performance really make a difference? Maybe start thinking about the kind of work you do. How much of it gets done on that device? Can it be upgraded? Or some of the work better handled on a different device? Above all, ignore the sales talk as you realistically consider whether you'd actually get more done with the purchase. The answer could save you a lot of money. With Soundbites, I'm Alan Davidson for CBS News.
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5: I'm the threat that's already inside the house. 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
1: Think before you spend. 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Faster, faster. But when is fast fast enough? When you're thinking about buying a new device, it's worth considering that very carefully. There's a constant pressure to upgrade, that endless upsell to bigger and faster. But frankly, bigger and faster isn't always better. So maybe it's time for some rigorous and skeptical thinking. How much speed do you really need? And will that extra performance really make a difference? Maybe start thinking about the kind of work you do. How much of it gets done on that device? Can it be upgraded? Or some of the work better handled on a different device? Above all, ignore the sales talk as you realistically consider whether you'd actually get more done with the purchase. The answer could save you a lot of money. With Soundbites, I'm Alan Davidson for CBS News.

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0: We've come to expect a lot more on our vehicles and not to have to pay for it. 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
2: It's been a long, hot, delayed summer when it comes to air travel, and the numbers are in. Which airlines had the most flight cancellations? JetBlue and American. Which airlines had the latest flights? Southwest, with just a 60% on-time arrival rate. And the airlines that canceled the fewest flights? Allegiant, at less than 1%, and Alaska. And while Southwest was the tardiest airline, it also canceled very few flights, just about 1%. And the most on-time airlines? 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I'm Peter Greenberg, and this is today's Worldwide Travel Minute. 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
3: Here's your Yazoo area forecast from your Power 107 Satellite Weather Center. Sunny skies for your Wednesday with a few afternoon clouds. Very hot with a high of 97. We're under a heat advisory until 7 p.m. The heat index could rise to 109. Mostly clear tonight with a low of 74. And tomorrow, sunny skies with a few afternoon clouds. Very hot again with a high of 96. 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
1: 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The abundance of openings may be one reason iGen seems to have outlandish expectations for entry-level positions, whether it be salary, time off, upward mobility, or working remotely. These expectations can be jarring for managers who entered the workforce in a different era. But the competition for today's top talent is fierce. Employers are finding a balance between acquiescing to those expectations and the hard realities of the workplace. As always, the balance will come down to whether the numbers work. That much hasn't changed. 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
4: I'm Kelly Bennett for SuperTalk Mississippi News. Central District PSC Commissioner DeKeither Stamps has introduced SNAP H2O, a proposal that would allow eligible households to use their existing SNAP EBT benefits toward their water bills. He doesn't believe Mississippi should wait on federal authorization.
5: We got the best daggum lawyers in the country, and if Washington, D.C. wants to come after Mississippi for giving its citizens another option, then bring, we got the best lawyers in the country, so I believe we'll be fine. But I also believe that the federal government will not do that. They'll change their process before they sue Mississippi.
4: And he says there's global support for the change.
5: Broad basis of support. We got support from around the country on this issue. And just last 2 weeks ago, we were in Atlanta at a global forum of national business leaders from around the world who have signed on to this as well.
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7: Hi, I'm Jacob D'Angelo, and when I was in high school, my classmates and I lost somebody that was very important to us. 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
4: It'll be a sweltering day with highs in the 90s across the entire state. A look at your state forecast from the National Weather Service in Jackson. Northern Mississippi will be sunny today with a high near 100 and heat index values over 105. Tonight will be mostly clear with lows in the mid-70s. Central Mississippi will be partly cloudy today with highs in the upper 90s and heat index values above 105. Tonight will be mostly clear with lows in the mid-70s. Southern Mississippi will be sunny with just a slight chance of afternoon showers and thunderstorms. Highs will be near 90. Tonight will be mostly clear with lows in the mid-70s. 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
8: 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Sunny skies for your Wednesday with a few afternoon clouds. Very hot with a high of 97. We're under a heat advisory until 7 p.m. The heat index could rise to 109. Mostly clear tonight with a low of 74. And tomorrow, sunny skies with a few afternoon clouds. Very hot again with a high of 96. 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

0: Hi, I'm Emily Tillman, and this is Did You Know Mississippi? Many people know the story of Rosa Parks and her courageous stand to not move to the back of the bus. But did you know some 70 years earlier, there was a lady who refused to move to the back of the train? Called the original Rosa Parks, Ida B. Wells sat on the train minding her business that day in 1884 when the conductor came up to her and asked her to move from the ladies' car to the smoking car. She refused to move, which incited three men. It took three grown men to move Miss Wells to the smoking car. She sued the Chesapeake and Ohio Railroad Company and won, receiving $500 in damages. She was born in Holly Springs, Mississippi in 1862, and at age 16 became primary caregiver to her six brothers and sisters after their parents passed away from yellow fever. After moving to Memphis and her court case, Miss Wells became one of the country's most prominent fighters against the mistreatment of African Americans. She wrote editorials that slammed Jim Crow laws, and she wrote up a pamphlet from her investigation on the lynching of Calvin McDowell, Thomas Moss, and Henry Stewart called Southern Horrors. Wells took her movement to England and established the British Anti-Lynching Society in 1894. In 1909, Wells was a founding member of the NAACP. She also actively campaigned for women's suffrage. She passed away in Chicago in 1931 at the age of 69. And that's been Did You Know Mississippi? I'm Emily Tillman.
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0: pass breakups, two interceptions, and a touchdown. This came in Yazoo County High School's Week 1 win against Riverside 61-0. Congratulations, Cadence and Yazoo County High School from the Bank of Yazoo. Happy hump day out there to you, Yazoo. That's right. You've got Power 107. Emily Tillman here with you. Going to bring you some great comedy. Don't forget, we've got football this Friday night. 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
1: You know, in World War Twice, I never ever got in World War Twice. I was living in Crawley when the United States, before the United States got into it, when France and England were in it, and the Germans overran France, and I was in Kaplan, Louisiana, in a barroom saloon, drinking them buttermilk. In Kaplan, Louisiana, let me tell you about it. It's 9 miles due west of Abbeville, Louisiana. We were in there, it's about 11:30 a.m. o'clock in the morning. And a Cajun come tearing in the air, and he say, "Man, we got to left here and right now." I say, "How come?" He say, "You know, I just heard on the radio there that them Germans done overrun Abbeville." Well, everybody started to get up and run. I said, "Wait just a minute. That ain't Abbeville, Louisiana. No, that's Abbeville, France. Abbeville was named for that." They said, "You don't mean to tell me." I said, "That's right. That's in France. That's not here." They said, I said, "McDonald's." Well, we did. Order another glass. And one of the kids say, "Man, you know, I feel sorry for them poor Frenchmen over there in France." Whoo! Another one say, "Myself. Me, I feel sorry for them too." Well, the kid that brought the news say, "Not me, I ain't got a damn bit of sympathize for them." I said, "What you said?" He said, "I ain't got no sympathize for them Frenchmen over there." I said, "How come you don't feel sorry for them?" He said, "He never should have left Louisiana and gone over there in the first place."
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0: pass breakups, two interceptions, and a touchdown. This came in Yazoo County High School's Week 1 win against Riverside 61-0. Congratulations, Cadence, and Yazoo County High School from the Bank of Yazoo. Here's your Yazoo area forecast from your Power 107 Satellite Weather Center. Sunny skies for your Wednesday with a few afternoon clouds. Very hot with a high of 97. We're under a heat advisory until 7 p.m. The heat index could rise to 109. Mostly clear tonight with a low of 74. And tomorrow, sunny skies with a few afternoon clouds. Very hot again with a high of 96. 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
1: 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The abundance of openings may be one reason iGen seems to have outlandish expectations for entry-level positions, whether it be salary, time off, upward mobility, or working remotely. These expectations can be jarring for managers who entered the workforce in a different era. But the competition for today's top talent is fierce. Employers are finding a balance between acquiescing to those expectations and the hard realities of the workplace. As always, the balance will come down to whether the numbers work. That much hasn't changed. 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
4: And when you change what you think about, you're changing what your brain is structurally for the purpose of helping you. 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
4: So this idea of self-brain surgery is you can change what your life looks like by changing how you think about things. 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How can I find scripture that reinforces this idea that my brain can change if I change my thinking? And that's really when it began to heal for me, Jim.
5: More from Dr. Lee Warren at familyminute.org.
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3: Kane Brown gave an update on his injury from a golfing accident earlier this summer. Kane was hit by a golf ball at 150 miles per hour. When he was recently asked, Kane said his ear is good now. He said he had a CAT scan and the doctor says he's okay. A breakup over Dolly. Bad Wolves guitarist AJ Robolo has quit the heavy metal band due to the death of Dolly Parton and a cover of Jolene. On Friday, AJ posted a message on social media explaining he was leaving the group after 2 years because of ill intent from the record label for releasing the group's Jolene cover days after the passing of Dolly Parton. AJ explained that Dolly was supposed to add vocals to the band's heavy metal version of Jolene, but sadly passed away before it could happen, and the band wanted to keep the project unreleased, but the label released it anyway. Tennessee Governor Bill Lee has announced his intent to name the Nashville International Airport after the late Dolly Parton. The governor said it's fitting that Nashville International Airport would bear the name of the state's favorite daughter and greet travelers with the enduring legacy of Dolly's music, generosity, faith, and kindness. It's your Country Daily Dirt. I'm Brooke Summers.
1: Here's your Yazoo area forecast from your Power 107 Satellite Weather Center. Sunny skies for your Wednesday with a few afternoon clouds. Very hot with a high of 97. We're under a heat advisory until 7 p.m. The heat index could rise to 109. Mostly clear tonight with a low of 74. And tomorrow, sunny skies with a few afternoon clouds. Very hot again with a high of 96. 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
1: 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Sunny skies for your Wednesday with a few afternoon clouds. Very hot with a high of 97. We're under a heat advisory until 7 p.m. The heat index could rise to 109. Mostly clear tonight with a low of 74. And tomorrow, sunny skies with a few afternoon clouds. Very hot again with a high of 96. 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
1: I'm Kelly Bennett for Supertalk Mississippi News. State Fire Marshal Mike Cheney is highlighting a recent incident, reminding Mississippians that manufactured homes have to be moved by properly licensed movers. August 27th, Stephen Goodlow reportedly moved a mobile home in Scott County without a license, which is required by state law. The home got stuck, blocking a public highway. Both the home and road were damaged, and the home ultimately had to be demolished before it could be removed. Goodlow was cited for illegally moving a manufactured home. He was also cited at the scene by the Highway Patrol for operating without a commercial driver's license and operating without insurance. For more Mississippi news, find us online at supertalk.fm.
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1: U.S. Treasury Secretary Scott Bessent has vowed to asphyxiate Iran economically, warning of plans to freeze assets linked to the Islamic Revolutionary Guard. Mark Vargas served as a civilian within the office of the Secretary of Defense on a special task force in Iraq from 2007 to 2010.
3: In Iraq, we call this money as a weapon system. And that's exactly what President Trump is deploying. Money as a weapon system. We're going to find your offshore accounts. We know where they're at in the Virgin Islands. We know your $100 million mansions all over the world. We know the 60-plus entities and individuals who are supporting this Iranian regime through a variety of different ways to keep them, propping them up. We're going to go after them. And all they're going to see is total darkness. We're going to choke them off financially. That's how you win wars.
1: Iran is facing pressure from nearly every direction, renewed military strikes, tighter sanctions, and a steep drop in oil exports.

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3: Kane Brown gave an update on his injury from a golfing accident earlier this summer. Kane was hit by a golf ball at 150 miles per hour. When he was recently asked, Kane said his ear is good now. He said he had a CAT scan and the doctor says he's okay. A breakup over Dolly. Bad Wolves guitarist AJ Robolo has quit the heavy metal band due to the death of Dolly Parton and a cover of Jolene. On Friday, AJ posted a message on social media explaining he was leaving the group after 2 years because of ill intent from the record label for releasing the group's Jolene cover days after the passing of Dolly Parton. AJ explained that Dolly was supposed to add vocals to the band's heavy metal version of Jolene, but sadly passed away before it could happen, and the band wanted to keep the project unreleased, but the label released it anyway. Tennessee Governor Bill Lee has announced his intent to name the Nashville International Airport after the late Dolly Parton. The governor said it's fitting that Nashville International Airport would bear the name of the state's favorite daughter and great travelers with the enduring legacy of Dolly's music, generosity, faith, and kindness. It's your Country Daily Dirt. I'm Brooke Summers.
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1: 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Sunny skies for your Wednesday with a few afternoon clouds, very hot with a high of 97. We're under a heat advisory until 7 p.m. The heat index could rise to 109. Mostly clear tonight with a low of 74. And tomorrow, sunny skies with a few afternoon clouds, very hot again with a high of 96. 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

0: I'm Kelly Bennett for SuperTalk Mississippi News, brought to you by Mama Justice. If you've been injured and need legal representation, call Mama Justice for a free consultation at 662-883-6262. City leaders in Biloxi approved a $1 mill tax increase Monday, the city's first tax increase in 25 years. Biloxi Mayor Andrew Fofo Gillich asked for the increase in August.
1: Bottom line is, you know, you got a stack of things you got to do. I mean, you know, 20 years since Katrina, things that were built new are not new anymore. How many times does your air conditioning system go out? How many times the roof starts leaking? So we're in that cycle. You know, tell me something that has over a 20-year life cycle.
0: Under the new tax structure, a $200,000 home would see an annual increase of about $20.
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3: Hello, everyone. My name is Emma Benoit, and when I was 16 years old, I attempted to take my own life. My depression really got so heavy, and I just couldn't keep going anymore. I felt like everything was up against me, and the fear of failure in combination with perfectionism and all of the things that young people have to deal with and struggle with in today's world became too much to bear. This book is really a reminder that hope is often carried through the stories that we share together. And I'm so deeply honored to have my story included alongside so many others, and I hope that every reader, every person that grabs this book and picks it up, finds the encouragement to keep going, no matter what they're facing.
2: So get the book. 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
0: Beef prices have been hovering at near record highs for months. The average for a pound of ground beef is at roughly $6.89. The DOJ is probing the rise in prices. Fox's Therese Crawley reports.
4: The Justice Department Antitrust Division deepens its affordable beef probe with eight of the largest grocers under investigation for recent hikes in the retail price for beef, including Kroger, Publix, Walmart, Albertsons, Aldi, Costco, and Amazon. Investigators want to know if concentration in the meatpacking industry has added to high beef prices at a time of low cattle herds with big rewards for whistleblowers. The DOJ already looking at the big four meatpackers who control more than 85% of the market. President Trump working to give farmers and ranchers the right to process their own food to break what he called a nasty monopoly.
5: 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Sunny skies for your Wednesday with a few afternoon clouds. Very hot with a high of 97. We're under a heat advisory until 7 p.m. The heat index could rise to 109. Mostly clear tonight with a low of 74. And tomorrow, sunny skies with a few afternoon clouds. Very hot again with a high of 96. 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
1: I'm Caleb Saylors with the SuperTalk AgriNews Network, and here is your morning Ag Report. Agriculture is consistently cited as Mississippi's largest revenue-generating industry, helping the state bring in billions of dollars each year. On the other hand, many of the farmers putting in the work to churn out products are struggling to make ends meet.
2: More land that will be unfarmed this year than has been in quite some time. There's some farmers that are going to really struggle to get funding and to be able to make a crop this year. The input costs, seed and other things, have gone up 10, 15, 20%. As input costs have gone up, prices we received have gone down, and that's not a good formula.
1: That was Ted Kendall with the Mississippi Farm Bureau Federation. He says one of the biggest challenges farmers face is not being able to control the price of their goods. With the SuperTalk AgriNews Network, I'm Caleb Saylor.
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Sunny skies for your Wednesday with a few afternoon clouds, very hot with a high of 97. We're under a heat advisory until 7 p.m. The heat index could rise to 109. Mostly clear tonight with a low of 74. And tomorrow, sunny skies with a few afternoon clouds, very hot again with a high of 96. 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
1: I'm Kelly Bennett for SuperTalk Mississippi News. A teenager who's allegedly behind a shooting in Yazoo City on Tuesday night is being charged as an adult. 16-year-old Darren Love was arrested after the shooting on Calhoun Avenue, which occurred around 6:21 p.m. The victim, who had been shot twice, was taken to Baptist Memorial Hospital, Yazoo. The investigation is ongoing. Deputies with the Jones County Sheriff's Department successfully reunited a man with his family after he was found walking in the middle of a highway east of Soso this morning. According to Dark Horse Press, the nonverbal man with special needs was located on Highway 28. He was taken into protective custody while police determined his identity and located his family.
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1: The House passed a bill this week that will extend government funding to December 11th, averting the possibility of a government shutdown ahead of the midterms. Mississippi Congressman Michael Guest.
5: This week, House Republicans are ensuring that Democrats do not have an opportunity to repeat last year's government shutdown, which was the longest in American history. Republicans are passing a continuing resolution to keep our government open through December. This will allow us to continue to work to pass all 12 of the appropriations bills to fully fund the federal government while stopping the waste, fraud, and abuse of your tax dollars.
1: The House passed the bill by a vote of 370 to 48. The Senate has already approved the measure, so now it moves to President Donald Trump's desk for his signature.
6: 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Sunny skies for your Wednesday with a few afternoon clouds. Very hot with a high of 97. We're under a heat advisory until 7 p.m. The heat index could rise to 109. Mostly clear tonight with a low of 74. And tomorrow, sunny skies with a few afternoon clouds. Very hot again with a high of 96. 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
2: 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Which airlines had the most flight cancellations? JetBlue and American. Which airlines had the latest flights? 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And the airlines that canceled the fewest flights? Allegiant, at less than 1%, and Alaska. And while Southwest was the tardiest airline, it also canceled very few flights, just about 1%. And the most on-time airlines? 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I'm Peter Greenberg, and this is today's Worldwide Travel Minute. 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

0: pass breakups, 2 interceptions, and a touchdown. This came in Yazoo County High School's Week 1 win against Riverside 61-0. Congratulations, Cadence, and Yazoo County High School from the Bank of Yazoo. Here's your Yazoo area forecast from your Power 107 Satellite Weather Center. Sunny skies for your Wednesday with a few afternoon clouds. Very hot with a high of 97. We're under a heat advisory until 7 p.m. The heat index could rise to 109. Mostly clear tonight with a low of 74. And tomorrow, sunny skies with a few afternoon clouds. Very hot again with a high of 96. 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

0: It's your country daily dirt.
1: Kane Brown gave an update on his injury from a golfing accident earlier this summer. Kane was hit by a golf ball at 150 miles per hour. When he was recently asked, Kane said his ear is good now. He said he had a CAT scan and the doctor says he's okay. A breakup over Dolly. Bad Wolves guitarist AJ Robolo has quit the heavy metal band due to the death of Dolly Parton and a cover of Jolene. On Friday, AJ posted a message on social media explaining he was leaving the group after 2 years because of ill intent from the record label for releasing the group's Jolene cover days after the passing of Dolly Parton. AJ explained that Dolly was supposed to add vocals to the band's heavy metal version of Jolene, but sadly passed away before it could happen, and the band wanted to keep the project unreleased, but the label released it anyway. Tennessee Governor Bill Lee has announced his intent to name the Nashville International Airport after the late Dolly Parton. The governor said it's fitting that Nashville International Airport would bear the name of the state's favorite daughter and greet travelers with the enduring legacy of Dolly's music, generosity, faith, and kindness. It's your Country Daily Dirt. I'm Brooke Summers.
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2: Here's your Yazoo area forecast from your Power 107 Satellite Weather Center. Sunny skies for your Wednesday with a few afternoon clouds. Very hot with a high of 97. We're under a heat advisory until 7 p.m. The heat index could rise to 109. Mostly clear tonight with a low of 74. And tomorrow, sunny skies with a few afternoon clouds, very hot again with a high of 96. 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
1: 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Sunny skies for your Wednesday with a few afternoon clouds. Very hot with a high of 97. We're under a heat advisory until 7 p.m. The heat index could rise to 109. Mostly clear tonight with a low of 74. And tomorrow, sunny skies with a few afternoon clouds. Very hot again with a high of 96. 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
1: 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Sunny skies for your Wednesday with a few afternoon clouds. Very hot with a high of 97. We're under a heat advisory until 7 p.m. The heat index could rise to 109. Mostly clear tonight with a low of 74. And tomorrow, sunny skies with a few afternoon clouds. Very hot again with a high of 96. 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
1: It's September 2nd, and this is your Fox Daily Snapshot. Today is National Victory Over Japan Day, as Japan officially surrendered to Allied forces, ending World War II in 1945 on the deck of the battleship USS Missouri in Tokyo Bay. The war had ended in Europe just months earlier in May. More than 50 countries fought in the war, with tens of millions of lives lost. Also on this date, in 1902, President Teddy Roosevelt first publicly uttered the phrase, "Speak softly and carry a big stick," at a speech during the Minnesota State Fair. And in 2015,
2: "Hello, Alaska!"
1: President Barack Obama became the first sitting president to visit the Arctic Circle, speaking to the residents of Kotzebue, Alaska. If it's your birthday today, you share it with actor Keanu Reeves, born in 1964, and actress Salma Hayek, born in 1966. I'm Tushar Saxena, and that's your Fox Daily Snapshot.
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1: Kane Brown gave an update on his injury from a golfing accident earlier this summer. Kane was hit by a golf ball at 150 miles per hour. When he was recently asked, Kane said his ear is good now. He said he had a CAT scan and the doctor says he's okay. A breakup over Dolly. Bad Wolves guitarist AJ Robolo has quit the heavy metal band due to the death of Dolly Parton and a cover of Jolene. On Friday, AJ posted a message on social media explaining he was leaving the group after 2 years because of ill intent from the record label for releasing the group's Jolene cover days after the passing of Dolly Parton. AJ explained that Dolly was supposed to add vocals to the band's heavy metal version of Jolene, but sadly passed away before it could happen, and the band wanted to keep the project unreleased, but the label released it anyway. Tennessee Governor Bill Lee has announced his intent to name the Nashville International Airport after the late Dolly Parton. The governor said it's fitting that Nashville International Airport would bear the name of the state's favorite daughter and greet travelers with the enduring legacy of Dolly's music, generosity, faith, and kindness. It's your Country Daily Dirt. I'm Brooke Summers.
2: Here's your Yazoo area forecast from your Power 107 Satellite Weather Center. Sunny skies for your Wednesday with a few afternoon clouds. Very hot with a high of 97. We're under a heat advisory until 7 p.m. The heat index could rise to 109. Mostly clear tonight with a low of 74. And tomorrow, sunny skies with a few afternoon clouds. Very hot again with a high of 96. 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
1: 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Sunny skies for your Wednesday with a few afternoon clouds. Very hot with a high of 97. We're under a heat advisory until 7 p.m. The heat index could rise to 109. Mostly clear tonight with a low of 74. And tomorrow, sunny skies with a few afternoon clouds. Very hot again with a high of 96. 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
0: Hang on to your hats. 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

0: It's September 2nd, and this is your Fox Daily Snapshot. Today is National Victory Over Japan Day, as Japan officially surrendered to Allied forces, ending World War II in 1945 on the deck of the battleship USS Missouri in Tokyo Bay. The war had ended in Europe just months earlier in May. More than 50 countries fought in the war, with tens of millions of lives lost. Also on this date, in 1902, President Teddy Roosevelt first publicly uttered the phrase, "Speak softly and carry a big stick," at a speech during the Minnesota State Fair. And in 2015...
1: Hello, Alaska!
0: President Barack Obama became the first sitting president to visit the Arctic Circle, speaking to the residents of Kotzebue, Alaska. If it's your birthday today, you share it with actor Keanu Reeves, born in 1964, and actress Salma Hayek, born in 1966. I'm Tushar Saxena, and that's your Fox Daily Snapshot.
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6: Kane Brown gave an update on his injury from a golfing accident earlier this summer. Kane was hit by a golf ball at 150 miles per hour. When he was recently asked, Kane said his ear is good now. He said he had a CAT scan and the doctor says he's okay. A breakup over Dolly. Bad Wolves guitarist AJ Robolo has quit the heavy metal band due to the death of Dolly Parton and a cover of Jolene. On Friday, AJ posted a message on social media explaining he was leaving the group after 2 years because of ill intent from the record label for releasing the group's Jolene cover days after the passing of Dolly Parton. AJ explained that Dolly was supposed to add vocals to the band's heavy metal version of Jolene, but sadly passed away before it could happen, and the band wanted to keep the project unreleased, but the label released it anyway. Tennessee Governor Bill Lee has announced his intent to name the Nashville International Airport after the late Dolly Parton. The governor said it's fitting that Nashville International Airport would bear the name of the state's favorite daughter and greet travelers with the enduring legacy of Dolly's music, generosity, faith, and kindness. It's your Country Daily Dirt. I'm Brooke Summers.
7: 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Sunny skies for your Wednesday with a few afternoon clouds. Very hot with a high of 97. We're under a heat advisory until 7 p.m. The heat index could rise to 109. Mostly clear tonight with a low of 74. And tomorrow, sunny skies with a few afternoon clouds. Very hot again with a high of 96. 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
0: Here's your Yazoo area forecast from your Power 107 Satellite Weather Center. Sunny skies for your Wednesday with a few afternoon clouds. Very hot with a high of 97. We're under a heat advisory until 7 p.m. The heat index could rise to 109. Mostly clear tonight with a low of 74. And tomorrow, sunny skies with a few afternoon clouds. Very hot again with a high of 96. 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

0: week one, and so it's a fall camp thing. No, we talk about it since January, and our guys are understanding, like, for us to achieve our goals, we got to win game one. What are we doing to beat them today? What are we doing to prepare for them today? How are we going about it? We talk about, you know, what to do, how to do, why to do it. And a lot of it is geared towards game one and week one. And our guys are pretty excited about that opportunity.
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3: Here's your Yazoo area weather forecast from your Power 107 Satellite Weather Center. Mostly clear tonight with a stray shower or thunderstorm possible. A low of 74, winds light and variable. Tomorrow, sunshine and some clouds with a stray shower or thunderstorm possible and a high around 95. Tomorrow night, partly cloudy with a low of 74, winds light and variable. 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
1: Thank you all very much. 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The abundance of openings may be one reason iGen seems to have outlandish expectations for entry-level positions, whether it be salary, time off, upward mobility, or working remotely. These expectations can be jarring for managers who entered the workforce in a different era. But the competition for today's top talent is fierce. Employers are finding a balance between acquiescing to those expectations and the hard realities of the workplace. As always, the balance will come down to whether the numbers work. That much hasn't changed. 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
3: 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I'm Caleb Saylor. A third arrest has been made in connection with the shooting death of a Humphreys County high school football player. Belzona police announced that Jaquan Darius Wynn was arrested during a traffic stop. Wynn had an active arrest warrant for his alleged involvement in the killing of 16-year-old Ja'Cameron Price. The victim was a defensive end and tight end on the Cowboys football team. Police have also arrested Jaronski Watson and Jaden Holmes in this case. The two individuals were locked up in late August. Humphreys County canceled its football home opener as a result of Price's death, but the Cowboys will be back in action this Friday. You can find out more by heading on over to supertalk.fm. 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
1: The 35th annual Art Walk event from 10 a.m. to 4 p.m. is a one-day event in downtown Ocean Springs. It is, the streets are open. It's just a walkable type event where we have regional artists that are partnered with our local businesses, and they set up on their sidewalks, sometimes inside their shop, and they will just be out there painting, selling their wares. We'll have some live music and things like that around in downtown.
0: And for you college football lovers, your teams are likely kicking off this weekend. Mississippi State and Southern Miss will get underway with non-conference opponents on Saturday, while Ole Miss will take on a top 25 foe on Sunday. Reporting for Super Talk News, I'm Caleb Saylors.
2: Hang on to your hats. Here comes a bunch of today's hits and yesterday's favorites. Power 107.

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2: It's been a long, hot, delayed summer when it comes to air travel, and the numbers are in. Which airlines had the most flight cancellations? JetBlue and American. Which airlines had the latest flights? Southwest, with just a 60% on-time arrival rate. And the airlines that canceled the fewest flights? Allegiant, at less than 1%, and Alaska. And while Southwest was the tardiest airline, it also canceled very few flights, just about 1%. And the most on-time airlines? Alaska, Delta, and United. 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I'm Peter Greenberg, and this is today's Worldwide Travel Minute. Peter Greenberg here. 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
7: Here's your Yazoo area weather forecast from your Power 107 Satellite Weather Center. Mostly clear tonight with a stray shower or thunderstorm possible. A low of 74, winds light and variable. Tomorrow, sunshine and some clouds with a stray shower or thunderstorm possible and a high around 95. Tomorrow night, partly cloudy with a low of 74, winds light and variable. This weather is a service brought to you by Yazoo Valley Electric Power Association.